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No food.

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And I touched your face, narcotic mind from Lays, Mary Jane. And

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2: 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I think she's a cow. She's let you down too many times now. 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

Dean, on the cover of a magazine. 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